pizza, piece of pizza at Laguna. I get my tuna fish. I know a gal from Tucumcari. She is the one I'm gonna marry. Well, she was fat and not good looking, but then she started cooking.

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1: 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I'm Josh Hakala. Happy Friday. The 1994 World Cup is credited with sparking a boom of interest in soccer in the United States, from youth leagues to the formation of Major League Soccer in 1996. MLS has come a long way since it launched 30 years ago, and the league says 2026 will be another boom. We'll have that story coming up in a little more than 10 minutes here on Morning Edition.
2: Next time on the Sunday Best. Sunday morning, no plans? There's a record for that. Breakfast sizzling in the pan? There's a song for that.

Thank you. Thank you. Something funny about things laying around like that. You have to pick them up and swing, don't you? Thank you very much.

89.1 Jazz here on 89.1 WEMU. Jeremy Baldwin here with you, your host. That was a group, a kind of short-lived group, but great in my opinion. They were called TJ Kirk. TJ Kirk, they put out their debut album in 1995, self-titled, and that was a version of James Brown's tune, Soul Power, there from TJ Kirk. This band contains three guitar players, Will Bernard, John Schott, and Charlie Hunter, who's playing that eight-string guitar, so it's kind of like playing bass as well. And then Scott Amendola on the drums and percussion. And this was kind of a concept band. They played exclusively the music of James Brown, which is what we heard there, Thelonious Monk, and Rahsaan Roland Kirk. So that's where you get the TJ Kirk. And sometimes they mashed them up. Sometimes they were just individual songs by those artists. But that was TJ Kirk. What a great idea. They put out two